diamonds, left the eyes of a captain of black and blue. Something is coming for you. Look out, race for the morning. 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

0: 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A few you remember. This is from a Dio album, the latest one from us, the album called Magica. 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

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I choose to walk alone.

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This one is from the Overnight Sensation album.

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I see these audience mics are around up here somewhere, and there's a fucking needle back there because you guys keep pinning it because you're loud as shit. And they asked us, why Cleveland? I guess this is the fucking reason, isn't it? Dedicated to a couple of cartoon fucking friends of mine. 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